down, I'ma watch. Wish I could buy time back. 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
3: 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Hey, Stacey, what's going on? You been asleep?
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1: It's the world's most dangerous morning show. The Breakfast Club.
2: 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This is Stacy.
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4: Sound disheveled. Hey, Stacy, what's going on? You been asleep?
3: It was a long weekend.
2: I've been buying so many toy cars because Stacy's cupcakes is so dope.
3: You can't say
2: Stacey's
3: toy.
2: Cupcakes
3: you can't
2: mean so dope. Stacy. 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
3: Stacy.
2: Like, I done bought so many toy cars.
3: Stacy, like, you put too much of a pause after toys and cars. You can't say envy. I'm coming. I bought so many toys.
5: He caught himself.
3: Yeah, you got that.
5: He caught himself goodbye, adding Stacey. Cars.
3: Yes. Goodbye, Stacy.
5: Y'all got some freaky stuff going on, you and Stacy.
3: Oh, my God.
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2: Hey, Sade. How did you find out your spouse was cheating on you?
3: I came home from work early. Now, the reason I came home was because something was wrong with my eyes. I sneezed at work and got a bubble inside my eye. When I showed him my eye, he has me at the front door. He will not let me pass my front door. And then I happened to look at my couch, and that girl jacket was on my couch. When I tell you, I tried to cut both of them. I tried to cut both of them. And then, mind you, he was on house arrest.
4: Oh, my God. Having his way, honey.
5: Did you get the cut one, though? Or you just tried?
4: Yeah, did you?
3: I cut him because he stood in the way. He was like, nah, you're not going to hurt her. I said, oh, so you're defending her? I said, oh, both of y'all can get it. So I cut him. My wig came off, and I tried to fight her.
5: Now, what if when the wig came off, he would have said, see, that's why I be cheating right there.
4: Yo, she got the wig off, the eye bubble, all that. Yo, I know
5: you got your wig off and the eye bubble. How do you expect me not to cheat?
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2: Good morning. A collision slowing things down on I-26 east and west, delaying traffic at the 116 near I-77, and a collision at Wilson Boulevard at the 7400 block. It's in the wrap-up stages now. We'll go to 80 for the high today, 60 right now, middle 50s tonight for the low. 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

about a conservative regular girl that still can beat a chess. Thorough as f- don't need your chess. 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Zodiac sign, it must be a Gemini moon, cause we about to go half. Mistakenly, nobody been in a bag, but how many bodies done been in her bag?

0: 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So wake your ass up with us.
1: I'm into that. And I thought about that before, you know what I'm saying? And but Las Vegas is a destination. You know what I'm saying? Atlanta used to be a destination.

0: DJ Envy, Just Hilarious, Charlamagne Tha God. We are the Breakfast Club. Lauren LaRose is here as well. We're still kicking it with Jeezy. Even years ago, you were heavy into, yo, everybody dress up and come on out. Like, right. That was your thing for a long time. And right. We've seen artists follow. But was that the vision from the beginning? You was like, nah, I'm going to schedule it because I want people to dress up. I want people to come out. I want them to come out as a couple. And you've been doing it for years ago.
1: Right. I looked at it like this. I looked at it like, you know, because even when we used to do the all black parties, all white parties, it was getting people excited. You know what I'm saying? And as you get into that era of

0: let's go to the phone lines.
1: I rock with Meg, but that is just, it's just like, yo, it's got to be a different level of maturity. Because it's just like, there's no such thing as a wifey era.
2: I also feel like even if she felt that way, she should have came up out of it differently, too. Because now she didn't experience what she thinks should be wifey. Getting back outside look different after you done dealt with a certain type of person.
3: Because you started outside.
2: Yeah,
3: you
2: know what I mean? It's a little different. Like, we going to play the song and all that, but I definitely think her returning to the street should have looked a little bit different.
3: Also, in a club crying is crazy.
2: She's on a boat, a yacht in Miami.
0: Women might not know how to be wifey.
3: But I'm just saying, like,
0: women might not know how to be wifey, though.
2: That's true.
3: That's my thing.
2: You're learning all of that. And that's why when y'all be talking about don't do this, don't do that as a girlfriend, it's like, I have to learn certain things if I ain't never seen it.
1: You're not supposed to be a wifey. You're just supposed to be a girlfriend. And whatever comes with being a girlfriend is cool. And then if that evolves into, you know, y'all being fiancé, cool. Then that turns into being a wife. Then you're in a wifey era.
2: Y'all had a lot of married people in y'all family?
0: Yes, my parents are married.
2: Oh, your parents were married. What about you?
3: I didn't have a lot of married people.
2: Oh, see, but it's different for people. Your parents were married too, right?
3: Yes, but I didn't have a lot of married people. It was just

0: You are not waking up with the Breakfast Club. Here's what you're missing.
1: This nigga's filthy.
2: Just,
1: that ain't like you, Dane.
2: I just
3: see how you lying?
1: They wrinkled.
2: I just put the spit. It sounds like you've been paid to do what you're doing.
1: Dash. That's his new name. You should start a new label called Dash.
2: Not a fake laugh. Nobody's checking for that.
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2: Hey, hey, hey. 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
6: All right, Metro, we got to take it to the streets again and tap in with Jack Daniels so we can get an update on traffic so you'll know where to go in the Metro. So whether you on I-20 going east or west or you on 77 going north or south, Jack Daniels will let you know where to go. All right, Jack. What up?
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3: Hey, Sade, how did you find out your spouse was cheating on you?
4: I came home from work early. Now, the reason I came home was because something was wrong with my eyes. I sneezed at work and got a bubble inside my eye. When I showed him my eye, he has me at the front door. He will not let me pass my front door. And then I happened to look at my couch, and that girl jacket was on my couch. When I tell you, I tried to cut both of them. I tried to cut both of them. And then, mind you, he was on house arrest.
5: Oh, my God, having his way, honey.
6: Did you get the cut one, though? Or you just tried?
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4: I cut him because he stood in the way. He was like, nah, you're not going to hurt her. I said, so you're defending her? I said, both of y'all can get it. So I cut him. My wig came off, and I tried to fight her.
6: Now, what if when the wig came off, he would have said, black. See, that's why I be cheating black. Right there.
5: Yeah, she got the wig off, the eye bubble, all that. Yo, I know
6: you got your
5: black.
6: Wig off and the eye bubble. How do you expect me not to cheat?
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10: All right, Metro is back to driving and vibing. As soon as we tap in with Jack Daniels, get an update on traffic. Then I got that Baby Keem featuring Momo Boyd and Kendrick Lamar. Good flirts on deck. All right, Jack, how are we moving in these Metro streets?
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0: 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All right, Jack, what up with this traffic?
1: 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We got Clemson at Longtown and also foul at 77 at Sam's Crossing and Ricky Lane, and also Sunset Mineral Springs, Sunset Little Cherokee, and Sunset Hope Ferry. 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
2: Hey, Sade. How did you find out your spouse was cheating on you?
3: I came home from work early. Now, the reason I came home was because something was wrong with my eyes. I sneezed at work and got a bubble inside my eye. When I showed him my eye, he has me at the front door. He will not let me pass my front door. And then I happened to look at my couch, and that girl jacket was on my couch. When I tell you, I tried to cut both of them. I tried to cut both of them. And then, mind you, he was on house arrest.
4: Oh, my God. Having his way, honey.
5: Did you get the cut one, though? Or you just tried?
4: Yeah, did you?
3: I cut him because he stood in the way. He was like, nah, you're not going to hurt her. I said, so you're defending her? I said, both of y'all can get it. So I cut him. My wig came off, and I tried to fight her.
5: Now, what if when the wig came off, he would have said, see, that's why I be cheating right there.
4: Yeah, she got the wig off, the eye bubble, all that. Yo, I know
5: you got your wig off and an eye bubble. How do you expect me not to cheat?
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6: 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Turned down for a car loan? Think your credit isn't good enough? Think again. JT says yes when other dealers say no. Bad credit? No credit? JT gets it done. He'll finance your future, not your past. Get approved and score up to $15,000 off new Jeeps and Rams. Rush now to JT's Jeep Ram, Highway 378 Lexington, or 190 Greystone Boulevard. Make this the summer event.
7: 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Asthma triggers are everywhere, from dust mites, pet dander, and pollen, to smog and smoke. An asthma attack can strike anywhere, anytime. 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

0: 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Jack, with this traffic.
1: 2 knots at Valhalla, 2 knots at Sprockleberry Collisions. We got 400 Gervais Street and also 3000 Belvedere slowing things down. 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
1: She's a stripper, naked dancer, but she begging me to wife. When the first time I met my mama, she was a one night. 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